0: De hele nacht non-stop muziek.
1: Hey, I'm glad you came in here tonight. 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
1: 1. 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Systematic. 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

0: 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That's what I want.
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1: Regulators. We regulate any stealing of his property. We're damn good too. 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

Hi, this is Annie Keating, and you're listening to Bertwin Blues and Friends. We had such a great time playing live in the studio. Hope you enjoy the tunes.

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0: 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You're listening to Blues and Friends. Thanks so much for having us, guys. We had a really great time.
1: Dit is Blues and Friends met Bert Wim Bijleveld op